Live. Yeah, nothing like hitting the back roads once in a while. I did that recently. I left the pavement and got into a dirt road leading to nowhere. Well, it did lead to somewhere, but I admittedly had to get out my GPS just to get my bearings because I was in an area I just wasn't familiar with. And thank goodness for GPS, right? In the old days, we'd have to open up the glove box, pull out the Rand McNally Road Index, and try to make our way around. Yes, technology, pretty sweet, for sure. Bayless Zimmerman, Shelby Silverado, Wind 98.5.

0: Exciting family experience this summer? Look no further. Flash Flood Water Park is the coolest place to soak up the sun. They're rocking all summer long from Memorial Day to Labor Day. Dive into two 200-foot outdoor water slides, a massive water playground, and zero-depth entry pool. It's a splashing good time. Take on the challenge of water wars. You'll want to come back again and again. Catch the wave on Hamblin Avenue, downtown Battle Creek. 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

0: 5, something about a truck. Yes, there is. A lot of people love trucks, don't they? The roads are loaded with pickup trucks. Probably been a couple of times in my life where I've kind of wanted one. Years ago, I was looking at a Ford Ranger, which is a small pickup truck. I thought, hey, you know, pretty good on gas, and you know, I could throw a lawnmower in the back of it or something like that. Do some light hauling, but never got around to doing it. And then a couple of 3 years ago, I got an itch to get like an old pickup truck, you know, maybe like a 55 Ford or something like that, you know, an older pickup truck I could take to car shows. Well, as it turned out, I came across an old Cadillac ambulance. It's like, yeah, I guess I'll get that instead of a pickup truck. I get the whole thing with pickups. So if you got one, hey, enjoy it.
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You know the rest. I'm not the best. I've got to explain, okay? But I do have to explain. On Thursday, June 25th, Win 98.5 wants you to have a hootie of a good time with Darius Rucker at the Acrisure Amphitheater in Grand Rapids. 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That's right. 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You could be on your way to having a hootie of a good time with Darius Rucker in Grand Rapids and your country. Did I say that right? 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

At WEN 98.5, we like to play music that's actually good for you. That's why this next song has 15 grams of protein, 3 grams of carbs, and zero sugar. Yeah. 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

0: 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My name is J.D. Justice.
1: I'm Andy Marshall.
0: So we were talking about birds, and apparently we as guys can get considerably closer to a bird before it takes off. A woman, not even close.
1: I know, right? Not fair. I feel like the birds are being sexist. I don't like it.
0: I think guys probably are just, more chill.
1: Mm-hmm.
0: That's probably what it is. They don't feel the aura.
1: Guys are more chill.
0: We're more chill. Yeah. Mm-hmm. You know, maybe they feel your anxiety and they see you coming and they go, oh, fear, off they go.
1: Well, maybe that's because, like,

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0: These are stories that if you look in the mirror, feeling down about yourself, you can look up and go, at least I'm not that person, right?

That is Jason Aldean with Don't Tell On Me. It's your country with 98.5. Happy Monday. It's Hannah. And I hope your Monday feels like sunshine and whiskey. That would be a good Monday. It's Frankie Ballard on Win.

George Burns with Luke Bryan. That is Ride, Ride, Ride. It's your country when 98.5, where hopefully you didn't close the bars down last night. You might not be feeling good today if you did. It's Thomas Rhett on Win.

Low cash, that is Wrong Hearts on your country win 98.5. My name is Hannah. Hope you're having a fantastic Monday. Good music will get you through. It's win 98.5. Morgan Wallen coming shortly.

It Is Your Country with 98.5, where Riley Green was like, okay, I need to release a fun song. And he most certainly did. This song is so funny. It's called Think As You Drunk on Wednesday.

5, jump right into the 2 o'clock hour, right into a bunch more great music for the rest of your workday. I am Brent Allen. I'm here till 3. Scott West in after that to get you home. And right now, some new

Money Where Your Mouth Is, and I've been listening to it on repeat. And I got to tell you, Luke Combs, Sleepless in a Hotel Room. This guy could read the ingredients on milk, and it'd be a great song. Win 98.5.